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3: It'll be cloudy tonight, slight chance of showers, down to 12. Clouds, maybe showers on Tuesday, a high of 19. Cloudy on Wednesday, 60% chance of showers with a high of 21.
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4: It'll be cloudy tonight, slight chance of showers down to 12. Clouds, maybe showers on Tuesday, a high of 19. Cloudy on Wednesday, 60% chance of showers with a high of 21.
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4: It'll be cloudy tonight, slight chance of showers, down to 12. Clouds, maybe showers on Tuesday, a high of 19. Cloudy on Wednesday, 60% chance of showers with a high of 21.
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5: No moose came anywhere near the making of this commercial.
6: It'll be cloudy tonight, slight chance of showers down to 12. Clouds, maybe showers on Tuesday, a high of 19. Cloudy on Wednesday, 60% chance of showers with a high of 21.
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2: It'll be cloudy tonight. Slight chance of showers, down to 12. Clouds, maybe showers on Tuesday, a high of 19. Cloudy on Wednesday, 60% chance of showers with a high of 21.
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1: It'll be cloudy tonight, slight chance of showers down to 12. Clouds, maybe showers on Tuesday, a high of 19. Cloudy on Wednesday, 60% chance of showers with a high of 21.
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5: It'll be cloudy tonight, slight chance of showers, down to 12. Clouds, maybe showers on Tuesday, a high of 19. Cloudy on Wednesday, 60% chance of showers with a high of 21.
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4: It'll be cloudy tonight, slight chance of showers, down to 12. Clouds, maybe showers on Tuesday, a high of 19. Cloudy on Wednesday, 60% chance of showers, with a high of 21.
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1: Good morning, I'm Dennis J. Puska. Prime Minister Mark Carney agrees that Northern Ontario highways are a priority. He hears about it from his Northern MPs. He adds, however, that they'll have to be a priority to the province, too. Carney says he'll discuss safety, twinning, and expanding Northern roads the next time he meets Premier Doug Ford. The Federation of Northern Ontario Municipalities welcomes that approach. It says discussions between the PM and the Premier will provide an opportunity to establish a coordinated plan for transportation throughout the region.

0: Canadian Automobile Association wants families to make a few school year resolutions. That includes giving yourself a few extra minutes for less rush arrival when bringing the kids to and from school, helping to reduce double parking, stopping in undesignated areas, or dropping children off in unsafe locations. Others include following your school's drop-off routine, considering park and walk from a short distance away, reinforcing road safety rules with your kids, and more. CA says drivers can support school safety zone with a few simple actions: stay alert, slow down, and watch for school buses and crossing guards. And back 50 years again for this week's Cochrane History feature and a look at the size of the population. The Northland Post issue of the August 26th reported that the 1976 census showed the population had dropped 54 people over the previous 5 years to just over 4,900 people. One of those people was being honored upon his retirement from the job with the town of Cochrane. Jimmy Aquino actually made the key to the town that was presented to him by Mayor Maurice Haute. Aquino had been making the keys to be presented to other retirees for several years, and council was being asked to allow the Vaillancourt trailer park to connect its sewage system to the municipal one. A consultant said it would be equivalent to adding 500 people to it. Continued thanks to the Cochrane Public Library for use of its archives. For these stories and more, go to mycochranenow.com.
1: Well, don't expect to see a whole bunch of sunshine today. Might get a little bit of rain. High 20, low 16. Possible thunderstorms tomorrow, high 24. And more rain expected for Thursday, high 15.
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0: Where can you find Fall Out Boy hanging out with Flo Rida, George Michael, and the Great Big C? Right here.
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0: Lovely boy, working for the weekend, Moose FM. Good morning. Welcome to the Tuesday Morning Show. I'm Tim Rout, 272-6467, if you want to call or text. Yeah, working for the weekend. Normally, we save that song for Friday, but the truth is, every day of the week, and sometimes especially at the front end of the weekend is all we're working for, if you know what I'm saying. How was your Labor Day? We had a great time. Who cares about the rain? Got together with loved ones all the same and sampled what I think is the best Merlot I've ever had in my life. And I can't remember what it was called. Upcoming events to bring to your attention, including the Cochrane Fall Fair and a lot of great music on the way. Pet Shop Boys and Fergie next.
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0: 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Been on vacation for a couple of weeks back, and as a consequence, these last two Sundays were in reruns. But the plan is, God willing, to have a fresh Hope Radio episode for you this Sunday the 13th. 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
0: Well, don't expect to see a whole bunch of sunshine today. Might get a little bit of rain. High 20, low 16. Possible thunderstorms tomorrow, high 24. And more rain expected for Thursday, high 15.
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1: Good morning, I'm Dennis J. Puska. Prime Minister Mark Carney agrees that Northern Ontario highways are a priority. He hears about it from his Northern MPs. He adds, however, that they'll have to be a priority to the province, too. Carney says he'll discuss safety, twinning, and expanding Northern roads the next time he meets Premier Doug Ford. The Federation of Northern Ontario Municipalities welcomes that approach. It says discussions between the PM and the Premier will provide an opportunity to establish a coordinated plan for transportation throughout the region. Canadian retaliatory tariffs were set to take effect at midnight. Last month, the federal government announced tariffs on $27.6 billion in U.S. goods and another $7.5 billion support package to help Canadian businesses and workers withstand the escalating trade war. In a series of social media posts today, U.S. President Donald Trump took aim at Canada. Posts included a map of North America, Greenland and Iceland covered by an American Stars and Stripes. Another mocked Prime Minister Mark Carney in a hockey-related illustration, calling him a governor. Trump also targeted Bombardier, saying there won't be any more selling of their products in the United States. The Canadian Automobile Association wants families to make a few school year resolutions. That includes giving yourself a few extra minutes for less rush arrival when bringing the kids to and from school, helping to reduce double parking, stopping in undesignated areas, or dropping children off in unsafe locations. Others include following your school's drop-off routine, considering park and walk from a short distance away, reinforcing road safety rules with your kids, and more. CA says drivers can support school safety zone with a few simple actions: stay alert, slow down, and watch for school buses and crossing guards. And back 50 years again for this week's Cochrane History feature and a look at the size of the population. The Northland Post issue of the August 26th reported that the 1976 census showed the population had dropped 54 people over the previous 5 years to just over 4,900 people. One of those people was being honored upon his retirement from the job with the town of Cochrane. Jimmy Aquino actually made the key to the town that was presented to him by Mayor Maurice Hout. Aquino had been making the keys to be presented to other retirees for several years, and council was being asked to allow the Vaillancourt Trailer Park to connect its sewage system to the municipal one. A consultant said it would be equivalent to adding 500 people to it. Continued thanks to the Cochrane Public Library for use of its archives. For these stories and more, go to mycochranenow.com.
2: Well, don't expect to see a whole bunch of sunshine today. Might get a little bit of rain. High 20, low 16. Possible thunderstorms tomorrow, high 24. And more rain expected for Thursday, high 15.
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0: 5440 Lies to Me, Moose FM. Well, that, got to admit, was a pretty great Labor Day long weekend. Lots of fun despite the weather. Amy and I had a chance to get together with some dear friends and kick back, eat some barbecue, talk about old times, look into the future, all that good stuff. What about you? Did you do anything different this Labor Day? Or, irrespective of your planning, did something unique happen? Life is an adventure, and it can send you some fascinating sidewinders from time to time. And it's amazing how many of those show up on a long weekend. But Labor Day's done. We're buckling down, ready for a whole new fiscal year. Kids are back in school. Life is starting to resume its once-upon-a-time routine. Head down, shoulders forward, start pushing. Are you ready for the fall?
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0: Lady A, need you now, Moose FM. 272-6467 to call or text. Birthdays, anniversaries, anything you want. Here are a few Facebook birthday mentions. Flory McWhirl is 85 years old. And Elizabeth Ricard is 68. Got somebody you want to add to the list? 272-6467. This weekend's going to be the Cochrane Fall Fair. We'll tell you all about it. Stay tuned. Brian Adams after this.
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1: Good morning, I'm Dennis J. Puska. Prime Minister Mark Carney agrees that Northern Ontario highways are a priority. He hears about it from his Northern MPs. He adds, however, that they'll have to be a priority to the province, too. Carney says he'll discuss safety, twinning, and expanding Northern roads the next time he meets Premier Doug Ford. The Federation of Northern Ontario Municipalities welcomes that approach. It says discussions between the PM and the Premier will provide an opportunity to establish a coordinated plan for transportation throughout the region. Canadian retaliatory tariffs were set to take effect at midnight. Last month, the federal government announced tariffs on $27.6 billion in U.S. goods and another $7.5 billion support package to help Canadian businesses and workers withstand the escalating trade war. In a series of social media posts today, U.S. President Donald Trump took aim at Canada. Posts included a map of North America, Greenland and Iceland covered by an American stars and stripes, another mocked Prime Minister Mark Carney in a hockey-related illustration calling him a governor. Trump also targeted Bombardiers, saying there won't be any more selling of their products in the United States.

0: And for this week's Cochrane History Feature and a look at the size of the population, the Northland Post issue of the August 26th reported that the 1976 census showed the population had dropped 54 people over the previous 5 years to just over 4,900 people. One of those people was being honored upon his retirement from the job with the town of Cochrane. Jimmy Aquino actually made the key to the town that was presented to him by Mayor Maurice Haute. Aquino had been making the keys to be presented to other retirees for several years, and council was being asked to allow the Vaillancourt Trailer Park to connect its sewage system to the municipal one. A consultant said it would be equivalent to adding 500 people to it. Continued thanks to the Cochrane Public Library for use of its archives. For these stories and more, go to mycochranenow.com.
1: Well, don't expect to see a whole bunch of sunshine today. Might get a little bit of rain. High 20, low 16. Possible thunderstorms tomorrow, high 24. And more rain expected for Thursday, high 15.
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0: Paul Young, Every Time You Go Away, Moose FM, 272-6467 to call or text. And we've got an email here. It's kind of long. I'm only going to read part of it. And we've chosen to withhold the name of the individual who sent it. We know who he is, but for the sake of some of the people he's talking about, we're going to leave it anonymous. He's dealing with a subject we haven't talked about lately, parents who labor for years to provide a home for their children and to raise them in the family's shared values and worldview. But sometimes those values don't stick and that worldview doesn't materialize. He writes in part, "What troubles us most is our work ethic. We are hard workers, some would say workaholics, and have trained our son and our daughter to follow this. But neither of them do. Our son, who is 19, sits around playing video games on that device his grandparents bought him. And our daughter, who turns 17 this month, says her long-term goal is to live at home until we kick her out and then go on welfare. I feel ashamed, not only of them, but of myself for having raised them." And he goes on, "My friend, thank you. If you have kids, are they learning or have they learned your values?" 272-6467.
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0: Well, don't expect to see a whole bunch of sunshine today. Might get a little bit of rain. High 20, low 16. Possible thunderstorms tomorrow, high 24. And more rain expected for Thursday, high 15.
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1: Good morning, I'm Dennis J. Puska. Prime Minister Mark Carney agrees that Northern Ontario highways are a priority. He hears about it from his Northern MPs. He adds, however, that they'll have to be a priority to the province, too. Carney says he'll discuss safety, twinning, and expanding Northern roads the next time he meets Premier Doug Ford. The Federation of Northern Ontario Municipalities welcomes that approach. It says discussions between the PM and the Premier will provide an opportunity to establish a coordinated plan for transportation throughout the region. Canadian retaliatory tariffs were set to take effect at midnight. Last month, the federal government announced tariffs on $27.6 billion in U.S. goods and another $7.5 billion support package to help Canadian businesses and workers withstand the escalating trade war. In a series of social media posts today, U.S. President Donald Trump took aim at Canada. Posts included a map of North America, Greenland and Iceland covered by an American Stars and Stripes. Another mocked Prime Minister Mark Carney in a hockey-related illustration, calling him a governor. Trump also targeted Bombardiers, saying there won't be any more selling of their products in the United States. The Canadian Automobile Association wants families to make a few school year resolutions. That includes giving yourself a few extra minutes for less rush arrival when bringing the kids to and from school, helping to reduce double parking, stopping in undesignated areas, or dropping children off in unsafe locations. Others include following your school's drop-off routine, considering park and walk from a short distance away, reinforcing road safety rules with your kids, and more. CA says drivers can support school safety zone with a few simple actions: stay alert, slow down, and watch for school buses and crossing guards. And back 50 years again for this week's Cochrane History feature and a look at the size of the population. The Northland Post issue of the August 26th reported that the 1976 census showed the population had dropped 54 people over the previous 5 years to just over 4,900 people. One of those people was being honored upon his retirement from the job with the town of Cochrane. Jimmy Aquino actually made the key to the town that was presented to him by Mayor Maurice Hout. Aquino had been making the keys to be presented to other retirees for several years, and council was being asked to allow the Vaillancourt Trailer Park to connect its sewage system to the municipal one. A consultant said it would be equivalent to adding 500 people to it. Continued thanks to the Cochrane Public Library for use of its archives. For these stories and more, go to MyCochraneNow.com.
2: Well, don't expect to see a whole bunch of sunshine today. Might get a little bit of rain. High 20, low 16. Possible thunderstorms tomorrow, high 24. And more rain expected for Thursday, high 15.
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0: Tom Cochran, No Regrets, Moose FM, 272-6467, a call or text. This is from Candace. She's asking a question we get with stunning regularity. Where do you acquire your weather reports? I think you should fire your meteorologist. She says, I keep track, you know, and you're right about half the time. My weather app is right nearly all the time. How about you start using the app? And Candace, I hear you. We are required by policy to use Environment Canada's regional report and nothing else. Paying some bills, Springsteen on the way.
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0: Doug and the Slugs, Tomcat Prowl, Moose FM. We have the dad joke coming up at 10 past 8. 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
1: Good morning. I'm Dennis J. Puska. Prime Minister Mark Carney agrees that Northern Ontario highways are a priority. He hears about it from his Northern MPs. He adds, however, that they'll have to be a priority to the province, too. Carney says he'll discuss safety, twinning, and expanding Northern roads the next time he meets Premier Doug Ford. The Federation of Northern Ontario Municipalities welcomes that approach. It says discussions between the PM and the Premier will provide an opportunity to establish a coordinated plan for transportation throughout the region. Canadian retaliatory tariffs were set to take effect at midnight. Last month, the federal government announced tariffs on $27.6 billion in U.S. goods and another $7.5 billion support package to help Canadian businesses and workers withstand the escalating trade war. In a series of social media posts today, U.S. President Donald Trump took aim at Canada. Posts included a map of North America, Greenland and Iceland covered by an American Stars and Stripes. Another mocked Prime Minister Mark Carney in a hockey-related illustration, calling him a governor. Trump also targeted Bombardier, saying there won't be any more selling of their products in the United States. The Canadian Automobile Association wants families to make a few school year resolutions. That includes giving yourself a few extra minutes for less rush arrival when bringing the kids to and from school, helping to reduce double parking, stopping in undesignated areas, or dropping children off in unsafe locations. Others include following your school's drop-off routine, considering park

0: received the key to the town that was presented to him by Mayor Maurice Hout. Aquino had been making the keys to be presented to other retirees for several years, and council was being asked to allow the Vaillancourt Trailer Park to connect its sewage system to the municipal one. A consultant said it would be equivalent to adding 500 people to it. Continued thanks to the Cochrane Public Library for use of its archives. For these stories and more, go to mycochranenow.com.
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2: Well, don't expect to see a whole bunch of sunshine today. Might get a little bit of rain. High 20, low 16. Possible thunderstorms tomorrow, high 24. And more rain expected for Thursday, high 15.
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0: Tracy Chapman, Fast Car, Moose FM. Northern Ontario is special, and a lot goes into making the place we call home. 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Here's a recent conversation we had with Mitch Dumas, CEO of the college.
1: Something I've noticed about Northern College is it has a pretty unique relationship with the communities that it serves. How do you see the college's role within those communities beyond simply just providing education?
2: We're a community college. That's kind of our mandate, right? So yeah. We're here to provide post-secondary education to the next generation of workers for all the industries that support our community. Community partners are not just those that contribute to the college. They provide advice on what our programs should include to make sure that our students, when they graduate, are ready to just jump into those fields and just support those industries. They provide, obviously, talent pipelines. You know, those are where our students are going. So they hire our students once they graduate. They help us with program development, curriculum reviews, curriculum development. They do so many things, and we're there to support all of that.
1: Now, what does that look like in practice?
2: Industry comes in, they tell us, we have a need, like we need environmental technicians. Perfect. Okay. What does that look like? What should the program look like? They help us develop that. They help us with labs. So the cost to develop a lab, we don't have a lot of capital dollars that come from the ministry. So having the support from industry to provide those capital dollars to us to develop the lab and then to sponsor students, it's an important relationship to have. And we look to have as many more as we can in the future, right, to help support the exact needs that the industries are lacking and have openings for plan for the future.
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8: And we'll help with that dopamine hit.
0: Well, don't expect to see a whole bunch of sunshine today. Might get a little bit of rain. High 20, low 16. Possible thunderstorms tomorrow, high 24. And more rain expected for Thursday, high 15.
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1: Good morning, I'm Dennis J. Puska. Prime Minister Mark Carney agrees that Northern Ontario highways are a priority. He hears about it from his Northern MPs. He adds, however, that they'll have to be a priority to the province, too. Carney says he'll discuss safety, twinning, and expanding Northern roads the next time he meets Premier Doug Ford. The Federation of Northern Ontario Municipalities welcomes that approach. It says discussions between the PM and the Premier will provide an opportunity to establish a coordinated plan for transportation throughout the region. Canadian retaliatory tariffs were set to take effect at midnight. Last month, the federal government announced tariffs on $27.6 billion in U.S. goods and another $7.5 billion support package to help Canadian businesses and workers withstand the escalating trade war. In a series of social media posts today, U.S. President Donald Trump took aim at Canada. Posts included a map of North America, Greenland and Iceland covered by an American Stars and Stripes. Another mocked Prime Minister Mark Carney in a hockey-related illustration, calling him a governor. Trump also targeted Bombardier, saying there won't be any more selling of their products in the United States. The Canadian Automobile Association wants families to make a few school year resolutions. That includes giving yourself a few extra minutes for less rush arrival when bringing the kids to and from school, helping to reduce double parking, stopping in undesignated areas, or dropping children off in unsafe locations. Others include following your school's drop-off routine, considering park and walk from a short distance away, reinforcing road safety rules with your kids, and more. CAA says drivers can support school safety zone with a few simple actions: stay alert, slow down, and watch for school buses and crossing guards. And back 50 years again for this week's Cochrane History feature and a look at the size of the population. The Northland Post issue of the August 26th reported that the 1976 census showed the population had dropped 54 people over the previous 5 years to just over 4,900 people. One of those people was being honored upon his retirement from the job with the town of Cochrane. Jimmy Aquino actually made the key to the town that was presented to him by Mayor Maurice Hout. Aquino had been making the keys to be presented to other retirees for several years, and council was being asked to allow the Vaillancourt Trailer Park to connect its sewage system to the municipal one. A consultant said it would be equivalent to adding 500 people to it. Continued thanks to the Cochrane Public Library for use of its archives. For these stories and more, go to mycochranenow.com.
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4: Well, don't expect to see a whole bunch of sunshine today. Might get a little bit of rain. High 20, low 16. Possible thunderstorms tomorrow, high 24. And more rain expected for Thursday, high 15.
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0: 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Good morning, it's Tim, 272-6467 to call or text. 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Brianna writes, please wish happy 55th birthday to my mom, Margaret Johansson. This is for yesterday. Margaret, all the best. And also, happy 85th birthday to Flory McGraw, and happy 68th birthday to Elizabeth Ricard, who are celebrating today. Anybody you want to add to the list? 272-6467.
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1: Good morning, I'm Dennis J. Puska. Prime Minister Mark Carney agrees that Northern Ontario highways are a priority. He hears about it from his Northern MPs. He adds, however, that they'll have to be a priority to the province, too. Carney says he'll discuss safety, twinning, and expanding northern roads the next time he meets Premier Doug Ford. The Federation of Northern Ontario Municipalities welcomes that approach. It says discussions between the PM and the Premier will provide an opportunity to establish a coordinated plan for transportation throughout the region. Canadian retaliatory tariffs were set to take effect at midnight. Last month, the federal government announced tariffs on $27.6 billion in U.S. goods and another $7.5 billion support package to help Canadian businesses and workers withstand the escalating trade war. In a series of social media posts today, U.S. President Donald Trump took aim at Canada. Posts included a map of North America, Greenland and Iceland covered by an American Stars and Stripes. Another mocked Prime Minister Mark Carney in a hockey-related illustration, calling him a governor. Trump also targeted Bombardier, saying there won't be any more selling of their products in the United States. The Canadian Automobile Association wants families to make a few school year resolutions. That includes giving yourself a few extra minutes for less rush arrival when bringing the kids to and from school, helping to reduce double parking, stopping in undesignated areas, or dropping children off in unsafe locations. Others include following your school's drop-off routine, considering park and walk from a short distance away, reinforcing road safety rules with your kids, and more. CAA says drivers can support school safety zone with a few simple actions: stay alert, slow down, and watch for school buses and crossing guards. And back 50 years again for this week's Cochrane History feature and a look at the size of the population. The Northland Post issue of the August 26th reported that the 1976 census showed the population had dropped 54 people over the previous 5 years to just over 4,900 people. One of those people was being honored upon his retirement from the job with the town of Cochrane. Jimmy Aquino actually made the key to the town that was presented to him by Mayor Maurice Haute. Aquino had been making the keys to be presented to other retirees for several years, and council was being asked to allow the Viancourt Trailer Park to connect its sewage system to the municipal one. A consultant said,

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1: Well, don't expect to see a whole bunch of sunshine today. Might get a little bit of rain. High 20, low 16. Possible thunderstorms tomorrow, high 24. And more rain expected for Thursday, high 15.
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0: Leona Louise Lewis, born April 3rd, 1985, is a multi-platinum British singer, songwriter, actress, and activist who achieved global fame after winning X Factor in 2006. Known for her powerful mezzo-soprano vocal range, she made history with her record-shattering debut and has gone on to sell more than 20 million records worldwide.
2: Hey, you think the boss can see your earbuds in this meeting? Nah, you're good.
0: Well, don't expect to see a whole bunch of sunshine today. Might get a little bit of rain. High 20, low 16. Possible thunderstorms tomorrow, high 24. And more rain expected for Thursday, high 15.
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0: 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Well, there you go. That's it for the Moose Morning Show. I'm Tim Rout. Thank you very much for listening. Have yourself a wonderful day. 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
5: So we're not saying it's going to happen, but hypothetically, you might want to keep your umbrella handy for this afternoon. Could see some showers, high 20, low 16. Possible thunderstorms tomorrow, high 24. And rain expected for Thursday, high 15.
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4: So we're not saying it's going to happen, but hypothetically, you might want to keep your umbrella handy for this afternoon. Could see some showers, high 20, low 16. Possible thunderstorms tomorrow, high 24. And rain expected for Thursday, high 15.
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5: So we're not saying it's going to happen, but hypothetically, you might want to keep your umbrella handy for this afternoon. Could see some showers, high 20, low 16. Possible thunderstorms tomorrow, high 24. And rain expected for Thursday, high 15.
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1: So we're not saying it's going to happen, but hypothetically, you might want to keep your umbrella handy for this afternoon. Could see some showers, high 20, low 16. Possible thunderstorms tomorrow, high 24. And rain expected for Thursday, high 15.
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1: Good afternoon. I'm Dennis J. Puska. Prime Minister Mark Carney agrees that Northern Ontario highways are a priority. He hears it from his Northern MPs. He adds, however, that they have to be a priority for the province too. Carney says he'll discuss safety, twinning, and expansion of Northern roads the next time he meets with Premier Doug Ford. The Federation of Northern Ontario Municipalities welcomes the approach. It says discussions between the PM and the Premier will provide an opportunity to establish a coordinated plan for transportation through the region. Meantime, the Prime Minister says adversity only makes Canadians stronger, adding it always has. His latest forward guidance video address comes on the day 50% Canadian retaliatory tariffs on the U.S. came into effect. Along with building homes and infrastructure here in Canada, Carney says their economic plan is bearing fruit abroad, with expanded partnership agreements and investments from around the world.
2: With a resilient economy and the strongest fiscal position in the G7, we have everything we need to pivot and prosper. That pivot will come at a cost. There's always a cost to action, but it doesn't come close to the cost of standing still.
1: Carney says the matching tariffs are not about escalating the trade war started by the U.S. He says they're needed to protect workers, companies, and communities. And back 50 years again for this week's Cochrane History feature and a look at the size of the population. The Northland Post issue of the August 26 reported that the 1976 census showed the population had dropped 54 people over the previous 5 years, to just over 4,900 people. One of those people was being honored upon his retirement from the job with the town of Cochrane. Jimmy Aquino actually made the key to the town that was presented to him by Mayor Maurice Haught. Aquino had been making the keys to be presented to other retirees for several years. And council was being asked to allow the Vaillancourt Trailer Park to connect its sewage system to the municipal one. A consultant said it would be the equivalent of adding 500 people to it. Continued thanks to the Cochrane Public Library for use of its archives. For these stories and more, go to MyCochraneNow.com.
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5: So we're not saying it's going to happen, but hypothetically, you might want to keep your umbrella handy for this afternoon. Could see some showers, high 20, low 16. Possible thunderstorms tomorrow, high 24. And rain expected for Thursday, high 15.
0: Lawyers make us tell you. We're CHPBFM Cochrane. You tell us what music to play.
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0: So we're not saying it's going to happen, but hypothetically, you might want to keep your umbrella handy for this afternoon. Could see some showers, high 20, low 16. Possible thunderstorms tomorrow, high 24. And rain expected for Thursday, high 15.
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4: So we're not saying it's going to happen, but hypothetically, you might want to keep your umbrella handy for this afternoon. Could see some showers, high 20, low 16. Possible thunderstorms tomorrow, high 24. And rain expected for Thursday, high 15.
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7: So we're not saying it's going to happen, but hypothetically, you might want to keep your umbrella handy for this afternoon. Could see some showers, high 20, low 16. Possible thunderstorms tomorrow, high 24. And rain expected for Thursday, high 15.
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0: Atlanta Miles, lover of mine, Moose FM. Good afternoon. I hope you're enjoying your day so far. Looking at maybe a bit of a couple of damp days ahead of us, I should be saying there, looking at the forecast. But we make the best of it. Yes, fall is certainly in the air, and learning now that being a member of Northern Ontario, that every time I got invited to someone's camp this summer, what they meant to say was cottage, but it's not called cottage here because of the history in the region. And, you know, it has a lot to do with the logging and the mining and the hunting and the fishing and, you know, having these simple camps to spend a weekend at. And, you know, the terminology just sort of evolved here differently where, yeah, I had no idea when everyone's like, yeah, I got to go close down the camp. I was so confused. Like, what do you mean? Like, when you're done camping, don't you just pack up your tent then and bring it back? You just leave it out there? And they're like, what are you talking about? No, the camp. Oh, yeah. Yeah, learning that things that meant things where I was aren't the things that those things were and now mean other things. Yeah, makes sense.
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3: We can expect showers overnight and tomorrow, maybe with an afternoon thunderstorm thrown in. Tonight's low 16 degrees, tomorrow's high 23. Showers persist overnight, tomorrow, and on Thursday. The Wednesday night low 9 degrees, Thursday's high around 15.
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0: The Go-Go's and Vacation on Moose FM. I hope you're having a good afternoon. And yeah, I'm on team e-scooter and e-bike, right? I'm on that team. There's a lot of things about them I agree with. I think especially if you have a short commute, it can be a really easy and affordable way to get to and from work without, you know, the time that it takes to walk. And one thing, though, I do have to say is they need to be louder, right? Oh, some kid came ripping down the sidewalk beside me. I didn't hear him, right? I didn't hear him till I saw him, like, coming right up, you know, weaving between people. Holy moly, if I had just, like, stepped to the right, I would have smoked that kid right off of that thing. And I say kid, but I imagine they were, you know, probably a teenager. According to the laws I'm looking at, you know, you got to be at least 16 to ride one of these. If you're under 18, you got to have a helmet on. I noticed, you know, they didn't have a helmet. They didn't look 18. And all I could think was, when they ripped past me, it would have been real easy for me to have just bumped that kid off. And he was going pretty quick down the sidewalk, too. So that's my one critique, right? They need to make more noise. They need like one of those whistles or something, you know, that you get for deer. You put them on the car. You know, they got to have some whistles. You know, use the bell. If you got a bell on that thing, hit that bell because, yeah, you can't hear those things coming. They're quiet.
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0: Moose FM and the Red Hot Chili Peppers with Tell Me Baby. And yes, here on Moose FM, I guess it's fitting to talk about moose season, which is, I guess, coming up now. I guess it depends on the region, right? There are different, what are they called? I'm learning more. The wildlife management units, right? Depending on what unit you fall into, right? They have the bow only season. Now, the units closest to me, the bow only season's kicking off on September 26th for the moose hunting season. And that's going to go till October 16th. And then the gun season won't be till October 17th, which then runs till November 15th. And of course, if you are going to be participating in moose season, well, you got to have the appropriate Ontario Outdoors card, moose license, valid moose tags, or be legally party in a party with people who basically have the things, right? I grew up a mama's boy. I learned to make casseroles. And then I was living in the city. I was in Ottawa for many years where the only thing you hunted was a ride home after last call. And if you were really lucky, you'd bag a ride that would take you into a drive-through. So, yeah, no, it's all new to me. But, yeah, that moose hunting season is upon us.
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2: We can expect showers overnight and tomorrow, maybe with an afternoon thunderstorm thrown in. Tonight's low 16 degrees, tomorrow's high 23. Showers persist overnight tomorrow and on Thursday. The Wednesday night low 9 degrees, Thursday's high around 15.
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0: 3 days grace, apologies, Moose FM. And yes, I know spooky season, I guess, doesn't technically start till fall, which is September 22nd, but you're starting to feel it, you know, especially days like today where, you know, it's a little cloudy, a little rainy, you know. All we need is some lightning to go off in the distance when you say something interesting, you know. And that's when they found out they did own two dogs. And that's what spooky season's all about right there. But the reason I wanted to talk about this was movies, right? I saw that they started filming The Mummy 4. That's really exciting. Great franchise, right? It did a lot for Brendan Fraser. Did a lot for Dwayne The Rock Johnson, too. If you ever saw that interview with him and Brendan Fraser where, you know, The Rock is opening up about how his first shot on the big screen was with Brendan Fraser in The Mummy, where, you know, The Rock played the Scorpion King in one of the films. I remember it had like a really bad CGI moment, but hey, it was the past and, well, it's come a long way, hasn't it? Anywho, yeah, The Mummy 4, right? Love reading that movie's a thing. Love to see Brendan Fraser back in the saddle too, right? I mean, the guy's an incredible actor. So, yeah, pretty exciting news to know that the Mummy 4 started filming. And, well, I doubt we're going to have it in time for this spooky season because movies take a long time to make. But, yeah, that's definitely something to look forward to because, oh, it's a good reason to make sure you watch 1, 2, and 3 in the near future, okay?
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5: We can expect showers overnight and tomorrow, maybe with an afternoon thunderstorm thrown in. Tonight's low 16 degrees, tomorrow's high 23. Showers persist overnight tomorrow and on Thursday. The Wednesday night low 9 degrees, Thursday's high around 15.
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0: Blur and song number two, Moose FM. And yeah, why not? Let's keep talking about movies because I keep seeing trailers now over and over again for Street Fighter, which is going to be, it's going to be an interesting movie because I didn't really realize Street Fighter had like a story that went behind it. I guess growing up, I was more Mortal Kombat, which I you know, I'm enjoying the new ones. Did you see Carl Urban there as Johnny Cage? Yeah, I think he did great. There was a lot of humming and hawing leading up to it, but in the end, I think that movie was pretty entertaining. And yeah, it's pretty wild how many video game adaptations are being done these days, right? Thankfully, you know, we got Henry Cavill. I always say Cavill, and that's not how. Henry Cavill doing that Warhammer 40K film, or series, I should say. And thank goodness, right, that he's got a lot of say in it, so it's not going to go the way of The Witcher, which that's another game to look forward to, right? Number four got announced. Oh, I know I feel like I went all over the place on this break, but just a lot of exciting things in the entertainment world coming out soon, which, time to get ready, time to energize, and maybe GTA 6, that's another one. I think I'm going to book a week off work for GTA 6. I don't know if anyone else takes time off work to play games. I can't afford to travel. I gotta play a game. Use my imagination. That's the only way I get to go anywhere is inside my head.
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0: Bray, How to Save a Life, Moose FM. I hope you're enjoying your day so far. And, oh, yeah, I had no idea that any time I got invited to a camp this summer by someone, you know, that I've gotten to know during my time here in Northern Ontario, I didn't realize they meant like a cabin, like a shack, like a cottage, right? In Southern Ontario where I grew up, you know, if you were going to the cottage for the weekend, you went to the cottage. And everyone's like, yeah, you know, Labor Day weekend, we're heading out to, hang on, I can do a better voice. Yeah, you know, we're heading out there for a Labor Day weekend to the camp. Yeah, you know, got to close it down, got to empty the fridge. And I'm just like, who's got a fridge in their tent? And why, you don't take your tent down when you're done camping? They're like, man, what are you talking about, man? Like, we got to head out to the camp. Like, no tent out there, man. You know, we got to turn off the water. You know, it's not winterized. And then it dawned on me that this entire time I've been invited to camps, people were meaning a cottage. I totally would go to a cottage. Camping, I don't like sleeping in a tent, right? I'll go to a campsite for a day, usually going to leave when the bugs start coming out. But anyway, there's debate, right? Because this time of year, way less bugs, cooler nights. A lot of people prefer to go out and hit up the camp this time of year. So I wonder, right, did you close it up on the Labor Day weekend, or are you going to, like, keep on camping till, you know, like, we get to October?
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5: We can expect showers overnight and tomorrow, maybe with an afternoon thunderstorm thrown in. Tonight's low 16 degrees, tomorrow's high 23. Showers persist overnight, tomorrow, and on Thursday. The Wednesday night low 9 degrees, Thursday's high around 15.
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6: Here, King. All right, that's it. Come on. Good boy, King.

0: From the MyCochranNow.com newsroom, this is Moose News.
1: I'm Bob McIntyre. Prime Minister Mark Carney says adversity only makes Canadians stronger. It always has. His latest forward guidance video address comes on the day 50% Canadian retaliatory tariffs on the U.S. came into effect. Along with building homes and infrastructure here in Canada, Carney says the government's economic plan is bearing fruit abroad with expanded partnerships, agreements, and investments from around the world.
2: With a resilient economy and the strongest fiscal position in the G7, we have everything we need to pivot and prosper. That pivot will come at a cost. There's always a cost to action, but it doesn't come close to the cost of standing still.
1: Carney says the matching tariffs are not about escalating the trade war started by the U.S. He says they're needed to protect workers, companies, and communities. Well, the women of Iroquois Falls, who have played little to no hockey, have a chance to finally do it. A women's beginner program is starting up. Organizer Megan McDonough says it's for any woman 18 years old and up.
3: We wanted to start a program for women that they never got to play or just became interested. So I think it's a great start for them to be able to go out and experience what it's like to play hockey.
1: Among other things, McDonough agrees it will give you a different perspective on what your kids experience on the ice. The plan is to have a one-hour session once a week. Depending on ice availability, you would pay $10 a session. You can contact McDonough on Facebook. Back 50 years again for this week's Cochrane History feature, and look at the size of the population. The Northland Post issue of August 26, 1976, reported that the census that year showed the population had dropped by 54 people over the previous 5 years to just over 4,900 people. One of those was being honored upon his retirement from his job with the town of Cochrane. Jimmy Aquino actually made the key to the town that was presented to him by Mayor Morris Hutt. Aquino had been making the keys to be presented to other retirees for several years. And council was being asked to allow the Viancourt Trailer Park to connect its sewage system to the municipal one. A consultant said it would be the equivalent of adding 500 people to it. Continued thanks to the Cochrane Public Library for the use of its archives. For these stories and more, go to MyCochraneNow.com. We can expect showers overnight and tomorrow, maybe with an afternoon thunderstorm thrown in. Tonight's low 16 degrees, tomorrow's high 23. Showers persist overnight tomorrow and on Thursday. The Wednesday night low 9 degrees, Thursday's high around 15.
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0: Snowing and former Moose FM. And again, the song can't play without thinking about Jim Carrey, that classic Jim Carrey skit when he parodies this song. And it's called Imposter. Oh, it's so good. Oh, Jim Carrey, such a classic guy. Oh, if there's one person on the bucket list, right, that I would probably be like, I don't know how to talk to somebody, it would probably be Jim Carrey. I'm very privileged that I get to talk to, you know, a fair amount of, quote, celebrities and, you know, do these interviews every now and again and get to know a lot of these individuals that, you know, in any other walk of life, I probably wouldn't get those opportunities. But I can keep a pretty cool head and I know how to have fun, right? But every now and then you run into one of those celebrities, you're just like, ah, oh no. I feel like Jim Carrey would be one of them, but yeah. It's always worth taking like a nice little 15-minute workcation, you know, take a little bit of look at the phone, you know, charge up your mental battery a bit with a bit of Jim Carrey humor. I mean, hey, humor at work can go a long way. It upsets me when someone gets like caught watching like something on their phone for a minute at work and then they, you know, are told, don't do that because, you know, it can actually go quite a long way in like upping somebody's mood if they need it. But on the same side, too, yeah, you probably shouldn't have your phone out while you're working. Anyway, where's my phone? I want to look some stuff up. I'll be back.
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0: The Arkells and Reckoning Moose FM. And yeah, I am all about e-scooters. I think they're pretty great, right? Probably much better for the environment. If you have a small commute, because some of these e-scooters, right, go up to like 24 kilometers an hour. I think the biggest engine you can have is like a 500 watt engine in them. Like that's all the law is permitting in Ontario. If you're 16, you got to have a helmet on. You got to be at least 16 to operate it. And if you're over 18, then you can be a bad boy and ride around without a helmet. But I think they're great on paper. I think they're great. One thing I would critique is they need more noise. Like you got to strap some deer whistles to those things. You need bells going off on these things because, yeah, you know, walking down the sidewalk, one just passes me on the right. And that's what I didn't like was I didn't hear it coming. Even a bicycle, like I hear the sounds. I can hear the pedals and the gears moving. This, I didn't hear anything. Just someone just zipped right past me on the right. And all I could think was like, what if I was about to go into the business that was beside me? Like, what if that's where I was going? And at that moment, I'd just turn right and like just like elbowed this young lad because they looked about 15 or 16 on this thing and on the sidewalk. And that's like where, you know, a bit of concern kind of floods the brain. Because, yeah, had I been going into that business, I probably would have sent the kid through the glass window because he was zipping on that thing. So, please, you know, I think they're great. I think they're great for the environment, a great alternative to buying like a car if you got a short commute. I mean, yeah, don't help you in the wintertime, but, hey, listen, you know, just make some noise. Make sure people know you're on one, okay? That's all I ask.
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4: We can expect showers overnight and tomorrow, maybe with an afternoon thunderstorm thrown in. Tonight's low 16 degrees, tomorrow's high 23. Showers persist overnight tomorrow and on Thursday. The Wednesday night low 9 degrees, Thursday's high around 15.
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0: Is it a Rick Roll if it's on the radio? I don't think so, right? Because we play Rick Astley coming from a genuine place where we want you to listen to that song and be entertained. But it's also hard to forget that this song became like one of the biggest rolling jokes on the internet. Even today, people still participate in the Rick Rolling. If you don't know what Rick Rolling is, it's where you send someone a link to something like, oh my goodness, like check out this new Spider-Man movie trailer. And then your friend's like, oh, I love Spider-Man. Yeah, I'm going to check out this trailer. Can't wait to see what's going on in it. And then it's just, you know, Rick Astley with you, that song, you know. Never thought I'd be in a place where I found it necessary to explain what a Rick Roll is. And I did it all to myself. Because I didn't have to go down this path. I could have talked about the things I was going to talk about, like the Fall Fair going down in Timmins this here weekend coming up. If you're looking for some family fun and activities and entertainment, well, just a stone's throw away to make your way down there to Timmins and participate in that Fall Fair going on. Look it up on, hit up, get on the old Google. It's always easier to Google things than give a website, right? Google. Yeah, Timmins Fall Fair. Lots going on, lots of entertainment to be involved in. And yeah, going down just this weekend. So, something always going on. Something always going on in this region. And it's never far.
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1: I'm Bob McIntyre. Prime Minister Mark Carney says adversity only makes Canadians stronger. It always has. His latest forward guidance video address comes on the day 50% Canadian retaliatory tariffs on the U.S. came into effect. Along with building homes and infrastructure here in Canada, Carney says the government's economic plan is bearing fruit abroad with expanded partnerships, agreements, and investments from around the world.
2: With a resilient economy and the strongest fiscal position in the G7, we have everything we need to pivot and prosper. That pivot will come at a cost. There's always a cost to action, but it doesn't come close to the cost of standing still.
1: Carney says the matching tariffs are not about escalating the trade war started by the U.S. He says they're needed to protect workers, companies, and communities. Well, the women of Iroquois Falls, who have played little to no hockey, have a chance to finally do it. A women's beginner program is starting up. Organizer Megan McDonough says it's for any woman 18 years old and up.
3: We wanted to start a program for women that they never got to play or just became interested. So I think it's a great start for them to be able to go out and experience what it's like to play hockey.
1: Among other things, McDonough agrees it will give you a different perspective on what your kids experience on the ice. The plan is to have a one-hour session once a week. Depending on ice availability, you would pay $10 a session. You can contact McDonough on Facebook. Back 50 years again for this week's Cochrane History feature, and look at the size of the population. The Northland Post issue of August 26, 1976, reported that the census that year showed the population had dropped by 54 people over the previous 5 years to just over 4,900 people. One of those was being honored upon his retirement from his job with the town of Cochrane. Jimmy Aquino actually made the key to the town that was presented to him by Mayor Morris Hutt. Aquino had been making the keys to be presented to other retirees for several years. And council was being asked to allow the Viancourt Trailer Park to connect its sewage system to the municipal one. A consultant said it would be the equivalent of adding 500 people to it. Continued thanks to the Cochrane Public Library for the use of its archives. For these stories and more, go to MyCochraneNow.com. We can expect showers overnight and tomorrow, maybe with an afternoon thunderstorm thrown in. Tonight's low 16 degrees, tomorrow's high 23. Showers persist overnight tomorrow and on Thursday. The Wednesday night low 9 degrees, Thursday's high around 15.
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0: Sarah McLachlan building a mystery Moose FM. And yes, moose season is actually coming up here quite soon. I know it's different. I'm learning more about the wildlife management units, which I think like divide up the different areas where there could be different rules that are put in place, right? I know where I currently live, I'm closest to units 28, 29, and 30, where the bow only season for moose hunting season is going to be starting on September 26th. And that goes till October 16th. And then gun season is from October 17th till November 15th. But a reminder, if you're, patiently waiting to get out there in the bush and participate, you're going to need that Ontario Outdoor card, your moose license, and valid moose tags. So, or be present with someone that has all those things. I'm new to this world, okay? I grew up learning how to make casserole, and then I ended up in the big city where the only thing you had to hunt down was an Uber that would take you home, and, well, if you were lucky, they would take you through a drive-thru on the way. Drive-thru. Convenience tastes delicious.
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0: Colin James, Voodoo Thing, Moose FM. And yes, let's go over our camp closing checklist here. Make sure that, especially if you went out this Labor Day weekend, to, you know, get the camper, cottage shack, you know, woods hotel, whatever you want to call it. I see there's so many names, But camp, yeah, I guess out here in Northern Ontario, this whole time being invited to camps, I thought it was like, you know, camping, like tents and whatnot, which I love being out in that area. Grew up in the woods, right? I'm a bushman through and through, but I don't like sleeping in a tent, so I always kind of politely turn it down. Now I realize camp meant cottage. And I guess here in Northern Ontario, right, camp just became the word that is typically and most often used to refer to that. There's a lot of phrases and terms up here in Northern Ontario that really confuse people from out of town. But don't worry. Every day, we become a little more northern. Anyway, checklist time. Did you drain the water? Okay, good. You empty the fridge? Good. Left it open? Powered down? You cleaned out the barbecue, right? You don't want to leave it till next season because things will get in there, right? Be licking your grill all winter. Got the patio furniture packed away? Okay, good, good. You turned off the coffee maker, right? I remember one time leaving the cottage or camp. I think I was about an hour and a half on my way home, and that's when it dawned. I'm like, oh, shoot, I made coffee today. Did I turn that off? And I didn't. I turned around and drove all the way back, and the coffee element was still on. And yeah, make sure you got everything turned off before you leave.
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7: We can expect showers overnight and tomorrow, maybe with an afternoon thunderstorm thrown in. Tonight's low 16 degrees, tomorrow's high 23. Showers persist overnight, tomorrow, and on Thursday. The Wednesday night low 9 degrees, Thursday's high around 15.
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0: Moose FM, that's it. That's all for today. That was Bon Jovi, Wanted Dead or Alive, and now it's my turn to ride. Right on out of here, because, well, home time. And even though I enjoy the work I do, and, well, I'm quite privileged and blessed to have this job, still nothing beats getting home and, well, just stripping down into my boxers, preferably in front of the window that faces the street. That way, if anyone walks by, they could be unlucky enough to catch a glimpse of this old potato. Anywho, you enjoy the rest of your evening, and I hope you find all that rest and relaxation and, yes, get yourself quite cozy, especially on these cooler nights that are coming up here. Anyway, with that, I shall leave you now, and don't know how to stop talking the way I am, so I'm just going to hit stop and tell you, well, we'll catch you tomorrow, same place, same time on Moose FM.
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1: I'm Bob McIntyre. Prime Minister Mark Carney says adversity only makes Canadians stronger. It always has. His latest forward guidance video address comes on the day 50% Canadian retaliatory tariffs on the U.S. came into effect, along with building homes and infrastructure here in Canada. Carney says the government's economic plan is bearing fruit abroad, with expanded partnerships, agreements, and investments from around the world.
2: With a resilient economy and the strongest fiscal position in the G7, we have everything we need to pivot and prosper. That pivot will come at a cost. There's always a cost to action, but it doesn't come close to the cost of standing still.
1: Carney says the matching tariffs are not about escalating the trade war started by the U.S. He says they're needed to protect workers, companies, and communities. Well, the women of Iroquois Falls, who have played little to no hockey, have a chance to finally do it. A women's beginner program is starting up. Organizer Megan McDonough says it's for any woman 18 years old and up.
3: We wanted to start a program for women that they never got to play or just became interested. So I think it's a great start for them to be able to go out and experience what it's like to play hockey.
1: Among other things, McDonough agrees it will give you a different perspective on what your kids experience on the ice. The plan is to have a one-hour session once a week. Depending on ice availability, you would pay $10 a session. You can contact McDonough on Facebook. Back 50 years again for this week's Cochrane History feature, and look at the size of the population. The Northland Post issue of August 26, 1976, reported that the census that year showed the population had dropped by 54 people over the previous 5 years to just over 4,900 people. One of those was being honored upon his retirement from his job with the town of Cochrane. Jimmy Aquino actually made the key to the town that was presented to him by Mayor Morris Hutt. Aquino had been making the keys to be presented to other retirees for several years. And council was being asked to allow the Viancourt Trailer Park to connect its sewage system to the municipal one. A consultant said it would be the equivalent of adding 500 people to it. Continued thanks to the Cochrane Public Library for the use of its archives. For these stories and more, go to MyCochraneNow.com. We can expect showers overnight and tomorrow, maybe with an afternoon thunderstorm thrown in. Tonight's low 16 degrees, tomorrow's high 23. Showers persist overnight tomorrow and on Thursday. The Wednesday night low 9 degrees, Thursday's high around 15.
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4: We can expect showers overnight and tomorrow, maybe with an afternoon thunderstorm thrown in. Tonight's low 16 degrees, tomorrow's high 23. Showers persist overnight tomorrow and on Thursday. The Wednesday night low 9 degrees, Thursday's high around 15.
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2: Can expect showers overnight and tomorrow, maybe with an afternoon thunderstorm thrown in. Tonight's low 16 degrees, tomorrow's high 23. Showers persist overnight tomorrow and on Thursday. The Wednesday night low 9 degrees, Thursday's high around 15.
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1: We can expect showers overnight and tomorrow, maybe with an afternoon thunderstorm thrown in. Tonight's low 16 degrees, tomorrow's high 23. Showers persist overnight tomorrow and on Thursday. The Wednesday night low 9 degrees, Thursday's high around 15.
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